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It's Morgan Wallen, Sunny Country 102.5. Now, I told you already, today is National Brisket Day and it's National Hamburger Day, but now is the time when you may be heading out of work and thinking about what you're going to have for dinner tonight. I would recommend the burger with the brisket. You're saying, hey, Catfish, how could that be? Buffalo Wild Wings. They have that. You have to order it special. In fact, they were named the number one place for a burger. Here's Ella Langley. Be her.

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1: 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Didn't he win the Best New Artist ACM Award? Was that Zach Tuff?
3: 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He was in the running. 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
2: Hey, we're at Carrington College in Santa Maria. This is the place to be on a rainy day. We've got some good stuff happening today with some tours where people can find out more about what happens here at Carrington. The open house is going on until 7. I've got a special guest with me here. Tell everybody your name and your position.
3: My name is Natalia, and I am a career advisor here at Carrington College in Santa Maria.
2: All right, this is my first time here. I love the campus. It's upstairs and downstairs, and there's a lot of people that have been coming down. So for people that don't know about Carrington, what would you tell them about the college?
3: Well, Carrington College is a place where you can earn a medical assisting degree, vocational nursing, or a medical office administrative certificate. It's a great program, hands-on learning. The student learn their skills through labs, so they can come in person, do vitals, charting, just learn through hands-on experience, which is amazing for them. So when they go out into the field, they feel more prepared and being able to, use their skills.
2: Absolutely. So I'm turning 56 on Saturday.
4: Congratulations.
2: I appreciate that. I'm glad I made it this far. So could you help somebody in their 50s or in their 60s?
3: Yes, there is no age limit. So we have students enrolling from right out of high school, so 18, all the way up until in their 60s. So there's no age limit. It's really about your motivation.
2: All right, perfect. Thank you so much.
3: Okay.
2: So the open house goes until 7. We're at 303 East Plaza Drive in Santa Maria, Carrington College, broadcasting live. I'm Ben Hayes, Sunny Country 102.5.
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0: she is, my sweet southern bell-bottom baby, Lainey Wilson and Heart Like a Truck on Sunny Country 102.5. So, did you go to the wedding?
1: Me neither. I don't know where my invitation was. Didn't get here, but they had the reception in a cave, and they fed everyone Whataburger, so it sounds like it was really cool.

Music, Kenny Chesney. This song, his new one, officially his 100th appearance on Billboard's Country Airplay chart. That ties him for the most all time with George Strait. That a boy, Kenny. Hey now, carry on Sunny Country.

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2: Hey, we're at Carrington College in Santa Maria for a fabulous open house. It's going on till about 7 this evening, 303 East Plaza Drive. We've been meeting a lot of great people. I've got someone else that wants to say hi. Tell us your name and your position.
3: Hi, my name is Lizzie. I'm the academic coach for our campus.
2: Wonderful. So tell me about your job. It sounds like a fun job.
3: Yes, it is a very fun job. Yeah. I help students. So my main job is to support them in their academic journey here at Carrington College. I do that a number of different ways. So I do one-on-ones with students. So if you feel like you need help with study skills, time management, or, you know, just taking a test, those are all things I support students with. And then I also go into the classrooms and I offer workshops to help give you those hands-on academic skills.
2: Sure. So when people come here, are they like right out of high school? Are they maybe looking for a new job or new career? Where are they exactly?
3: All of the above. Yeah. I get students fresh out of high school, some who are even finishing up and moving straight here from high school graduation. I have other people who are, you know, looking for a career change and need a new jump spot, you know, jumping off point for them.
2: There you go. So you can meet Lizzie and all the other great staff here today. The open house goes until 7, 303 East Plaza Drive in Santa Maria, broadcasting live. I'm Ben Hayes, Sunny Country 102.5.

0: have all this beef on ad.
1: Yeah, we're thinking about the Cowboys. This is beef week. There's no doubt about it. We've got the baseball cuts at $9.99. Always, this is probably the most popular week of the year for beef back ribs.
0: Oh, yeah.
1: And they're at $4.99 a pound. All the steaks, the top blocks, the dry tips, beef back ribs, baseball cuts. Big, big week for that. That's for sure, Mr. Turner.
0: And a big, big week for produce, too.
1: Man, it is absolutely brimming. You know, all the summer produce for us to enjoy out there. The, you know, the peaches and nectarines, white, yellow, Bing cherries, seedless gochujang, green and black. 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We've got $1.99 each on the cantaloupes. Watermelons are $5.99. This will probably be one of the busiest weekends of the year for our local Santa Maria Valley strawberries. Everybody, when they come in town, wants to get the best strawberries on the planet right out of this valley in their $2.99 a clamshell. But anyway, the produce is absolutely brimming. You're 100% right, Mr. Turner.
0: We're known for our Red Oak barbecue, and that's Santa Maria strawberries for sure. So grab either of them at either of the two Spencer's Fresh Markets near you. 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
1: You got it, Jay.
0: See you, man. 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Because life's too short. Have a blast.
2: A 10-year-old boy entered a cafe and sat at a table. A waitress put a glass of water in front of him and asked what he would like. "How much is an ice cream sundae?" he asked. "$5," she said. The little boy pulled his hand out of his pocket and studied the number of coins in it. "How much is a dish of plain ice cream?" he asked. Some people were now waiting for a table, and the waitress was growing impatient. "$3," she said briskly. The little boy counted the coins again and said, "I'll have plain ice cream." The waitress brought the ice cream, put the bill on the table, and walked away. The boy finished the ice cream, paid the cashier, and left. When the waitress came back, there, placed neatly beside the empty dish, were coins totaling $2, her tip. At times, we pass judgment on others too quickly by what we see on the surface. If we just pause and try to give more empathy to others, this world would be a better place, and we would be a happier people. We talk about these and other of life's issues here at the Lompoc Church of Christ and invite you to join us. For service times and other information, please visit our website at lompoccc.org.
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Jordan Davis on Sunny Country 102.5. And the title of my bar when I build it in Nashville, Bar None. Thank you. Did you hear about Megan Maroney? Well, she missed the ACM Awards. It was, oh, where's Megan? Where is she? Where is she? She had the most nominations. So people are like, well, she really should be here, right? And no. She was at her best friend's wedding as the bridesmaid. She wrote a unique, brand new song for the wedding and sang it. She was where she was supposed to be.

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2: Hey, we're at Carrington College in Santa Maria for the big open house. A lot of people have been coming down today. Nice to see that. We're at 303 East Plaza Drive in Santa Maria. And I've been meeting a lot of the staff and people here. And in fact, I've got another special guest. So tell everybody your name and your position.
3: Hi, my name is Lacey Mann. I am the lead medical assistant instructor.
2: All right, so tell me what you do here at Carrington.
3: So my job at Carrington is to make sure that we are giving all of the resources and educational skills to our students. That way, when they go into the field, they can utilize them and actually communicate and apply those skills to the community at large.
2: So anybody that is looking to get into the medical field, maybe they actually want to work with a patient, do you have to have any skills, any previous experience?
3: You do, which is why you come to Carrington College. We're going to learn a lot of different skills, both administrative and clinical. We're going to do anything from checking patients in, learning how to communicate effectively and efficiently with patients, making them feel comfortable and getting rapport. But we're also going to learn the skills like vitals, doing injections, hematology like venipunctures and capillary punctures, and some of our non-invasive skills like hearing and vision acuity, learning ECGs, strep testing, and making sure that our patients are learning how to actually perform some of the skills at home, such as EpiPens or breast and testicular self-exams.
2: There you go. Well, anyway, open house until 7 this evening, 303 East Plaza Drive in Santa Maria. 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

Dominion, One Man Band, Sunny Country 102.5. They're coming to the California Mid-State Fair, you know. 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That's the best place to get them, by the way. 11 straight weeks at number one. Who the fuck? It's Ella Langley at Choosin' Texas.

Tyler Hubbard just dancing in the country, just like us, on Sunny Country 102.5. This guy's building a new bar in Nashville, just what we need. I think there's 40 bars now on Broadway in Nashville. 40! It's Chris Young on Sunny Country. I've been

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He got better. Oh, yeah. In fact, now he's the best. Morgan Wallen on Sunny Country. This guy's trying to get there. 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

Justin Lynch, Mackenzie Porter, thinking about you on Sunny Country 102.5. So he didn't write this song. In fact, this song was written by someone you probably never heard of. It was done by a bunch of artists, including the Dixie Chicks. Now, Cody Johnson, the ACM Award winner for Best Male Vocalist and Entertainer of the Year, has done it. He makes it sound pretty good, which you'd probably think. Traveling Soldier, Kojo, on Sunny Country 102.5.

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He's really good. He's 18 years old. He's got two albums in the can, and that song looks like it's on its way to number one. Huge monstro hit, Ends of the Earth. And he's coming to the Golf Resort.

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I wouldn't do it. Nate Smith, Sunny Country 102.5. Whiskey on you. Sounds good. Waitress! That's going to do it for me, Catfish. Thank you so much for listening. Have yourself a thrilling Thursday night. We'll talk again tomorrow. Hey to you, Mom.

Sunny Country 102.5 Parmalee would take my name, Colonels, and on this side of the speaker with music on the way from Jelly Roll. Up right after this, here's Max McNown. Better Me for You on Sunny Country.

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sunny country in Shaboozy. 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Hardy, along with Eric Church, Tim McGraw, and Morgan Wallen right here. We hear MacArthur on sunny country 102.5.

0: Sunny Country 102.5, Hardy and the song MacArthur featuring Morgan Wallen, Eric Church, and Tim McGraw. And Kurtelson right here next to you enjoying the music on this Thursday. And coming up, I've got one from Brandon Lake and Cody Johnson. Stay tuned for that. Also a classic from John Michael Montgomery, On Deck, and a song for you from Morgan Wallen next.
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Sunny Country 102.5. Morgan Wallen with I'm the Problem. Now, back to 1992. I remember when this one was new. Here's John Michael Montgomery. Life's a Dance.

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I had some help. You sure did. It's Kurt Olsen coming up music for you from Kane Brown right after this. Here's Billy Currington right now. Must be doing something right on Sunny Country.

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He's playing a sold-out show, the pre-fair Mid-State Fair concert, the night before the fair kicks off. Chris Stapleton there with White Horse. Now it's Ella Langley, Be Her, on Sunny Country.

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Sunny Country and Morgan Wallen, Sand in My Boots. It's Kurt Olsen. Here's music for you from Russell Dickerson now. We hear Happen to Me on Sunny Country.

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Sunny Country and Brandon Lake with Jelly Roll, Hard Fought Hallelujah. Keeping it going, it's Jason Aldean right now. 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

0: 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Morgan Wallen with Don't Weep. Fresh music from him. It's Kurt Olsen on the way. I've got a tune from Hudson Westbrook coming up in just a few. Also, music from Ella Langley on deck. And the music of John Party next.
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Sunny Country 102.5. Nobody does it like John Party and his band. 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

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From Shaboozy and Jelly Roll, now it's Travis Tritt. Tribute to the Eagles by him from 1993. We hear Take It Easy on Sunny Country.

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Stephen Wilson Jr. with Gary. Now keeping it going. Megan Maroney, Am I Okay? 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

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Here's Tucker Wetmore, who's playing August 22nd at the Vita Robles Amphitheater. 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

Sunny Country 102.5. That is the number one song in the country right now from Tucker Wedmore and Brunette. And he happens to be scheduled to perform at the Vina Robles Amphitheater August 22nd. Ought to be a great show. Well, Friday is here, the end of the week, and hopefully we'll see you at the Santa Maria Elks Rodeo. And don't forget, the parade is happening Saturday, 10 a.m., right down Broadway. More great music now from Dierks Bentley, Gone on Sunny Country.

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0: Sunny Country 102.5, 5'9". That is Tyler Hubbard. Well, some great shows coming up here at the California Mid-State Fair right around the corner in Paso Robles. Chris Stapleton will kick it off on July 14th. Old Dominion will perform at the fair July 15th. Lainey Wilson, that'll be July 17th. And also at Mid-State Fair in Paso, Eric Church performing July 18th. Keep it here on Sunny Country for your chances to win tickets. 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

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The Queen will be crowned tonight and the parade tomorrow morning, 10 a.m. down Broadway. 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

0: Go Wetzel up there on that high road. Not a lot of traffic up there. Sunny Country Water 2.5, Jesse and Jane in the morning.
1: Well, it's Friday, baby.
0: Finally Friday. Fantabulous Friday. It's the day after Rain Friday, and it's PRCA Rodeo Friday. Yeah, baby. It's Aloha Friday,
2: it's
0: too.
2: It's Aloha Friday. No work till Monday.
0: Some palm tree therapy coming in through.

0: cowboy, you know, bullfighter, you know, motorcycle rider, participating in the 83rd annual Elks Rodeo. I say it that way not all the time. You know, it's been a debate, potato, potato kind of thing, rodeo, rodeo. And it doesn't matter. They're both the same. Not worth haggling over. Just like I said, potato, potato. Up in Salinas, they say rodeo. Clarence Minetti said rodeo. For what that's worth, Clarence is OG Elks Rodeo. I don't know. I'd have to ask Timmy Rigetti what Ernie... I'll bet Ernie Rigetti said rodeo. I would bet. Cotton Rosser, rodeo. So, I don't know. Rodeo is probably correct. But, you know, as Californians, when we hear rodeo, we think of Rodeo Drive and the Kardashians and Kardashians or whatever heading down there. It's just shopping and whatnot. By the way, I've heard Rodeo Drive is turning into a little bit of Hollywood Boulevard where, like, mimers and street artists are starting to go into Rodeo Drive and the bougie shops are not happy about it. I don't know if that's true or not. I don't shop on Rodeo Drive. Anyway, Aloha Friday to you. Tim McGraw's on the way for you. Chris Stapleton. Got some Ella coming up. Maybe something for you. 805-925-5764. That's the number. 805-925-KSNI. 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Welcome to Freedom.
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lovely Ella Langley and Shoes in Texas. Sunny Country 102.5. That song changed her life, pretty safe to say. Her, Miranda Lambert. And I forget the third one. Another gal wrote it, too. Great tune. Crossing over big time. They're playing it on satellite radio, XM, Hits 1 LA, Hits 1 Miami. I love it. It's just proof that, you know, people that listen to country love it, but people that don't think it's all ding, ding, ding, ding, ding. And I love that Ella's kind of bringing us back to that two-stepping, skirt-wearing, you know, dance floor swaying country vibe. Dig it. Dig it a lot.

0: So how do you know when you've made it in life?
1: I'm going to tell you right now. It's a walk-in closet. Well, it's on the list anyway. And I know Jesse would appreciate that. She's out today, by the way. These are some of the things that indicate you might have made it. A backyard with an outdoor kitchen. That's pretty common in California, though. So if you've got a nice kitchen outside that you have to cover up. And, you know, the one with the built-in barbecue and the wine fridge and all that. You've made it. An electric vehicle's on the list. Really? That's a sign of you've made it? You've got an electric hot tub or pool? I guess. See, in California, we kind of take that for granted. But in other parts of the country, having a pool or a hot tub's like status. Like, oh, you've got a pool. An in-home sauna or an at-home sauna. Well, they got those portable ones at Costco. I'll just buy one of those and then I'll have status, right? This is number two on the list. Can you guess? A luxury handbag, you know? Yeah, what? Is Coach even the thing anymore? Yves Saint Laurent? I don't know. I'm not a girl. Thankfully, I haven't had to buy a luxury handbag in a long time, although part of me wishes I had. You know what I mean? And the number one thing on the list of you've already made it is a high-end watch. And I'm not about that. Even if I were really, really, I guess, if I were really, really rich, I'd have watches. I wouldn't care how much my watch cost. But, nah, I don't need a high-end watch. It wouldn't surprise me to see somebody really rich wearing, like, a Apple Watch, $400 Apple Watch, or even a Timex, you know. I think the watch I'm wearing is, like, it's a Citizen. It's, like, $150. And I've had it for 20 years. My ex-wife gave it to me. I was mesmerized by it because it sets itself with the atomic clock. It's an old-fashioned, like, it's an old watch. It's not a digital watch. But it checks the radio waves, and it never needs a battery and all that. So that's all I need. I don't need some $100,000 watch on my wrist, that's for sure. Imagine getting mugged, and they're like, give me your watch, too. Nah, you don't want this watch. Yeah, I do. It looks nice. No, I don't. It's a Philippe Perrier or whatever. That'd be so. I don't even like buying expensive sunglasses. I buy the cheap ones off Amazon, and I buy them 5 pair at a time. Sit on them, leave them somewhere, scratch it, no big deal. It's just me, though. Kojo's on the way, some Morgan Wallen and Luke Combs, too.
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0: Morgan Wallen, I got better. Sunday Country Water 2.5, Jesse and Jane in the morning. I was listening to Catfish yesterday. He had the greatest line. He said, it was Morgan Wallen, I got better. He got really better. Yeah, he's the best now. I thought it was so funny. Well, if you're not tuning into Catfish in the afternoon, I don't know what you're thinking. He's so funny. Really good time. Really good time. You celebrate a birthday today? Happy birthday. Let's see. Mel B of the Spice Girls celebrating her birthday with you today. She's 51. Daniel Tosh, very funny comedian. Tosh.0, 51 as well. Let's see. Who else matters here? Noel Gallagher, Oasis, rock star. LaToya Jackson. I don't mean to laugh at LaToya. It's just she's, of all the Jacksons, she's the one that's, you know, everyone kind of teases her and Tito. Although Tito get a vodka named after him. I don't think it's after him. Danny Elfman, you probably don't know him, but he's composed so many soundtracks. Beetlejuice, Batman, Mission Impossible, Men in Black, Spider-Man, Dark Shadows. It would have been the 35th president's birthday today. John F. Kennedy was born in 1917, assassinated in 1963. So, there you go. If you've got a birthday today, I'm happy for you. I don't celebrate mine anymore so much. And I caught grief for that yesterday or the day before. I wished my best friend from high school, one of my best friends from high school, a happy birthday. And he's like, oh, yeah, I saw yours was just a couple months ago. Happy birthday. I'm like, eh. But if you're celebrating today, I hope you have fun. Hey, maybe you could go out to the rodeo and celebrate it with some PRCA rodeo action. That'd be fun. Yeah, baby. Brad Paisley is on the way for you. And a new guy named John Zach King with a tune called Get to Drinking. That was a perfect rodeo song. I'll play for you in a bit.
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Here's a country song for you. Brad Paisley, Mud on the Tire, Sunny Country 102.5, Jesse and Jay in the morning. 3 minutes in front of seven on a Woo's Friday! Friday, Friday. Fabulous Friday. PRCA Rodeo Friday. Elks Queen Coronation Friday. And here's a new one from Zach John.

Spritz. Blake Shelton, Pistol Annie's, Boys Around Here. Sunday Country 102.5, Jesse and Jay in the morning. Hi, how are you? So, I was at a bar that had a spittoon in it not too long ago. I'll tell you in a minute.

0: WRCA rodeo action tonight.
1: Also tomorrow and Sunday as well. But tonight they crown the queens. The princesses will be in here later this morning to chat about their experience. Also, Luke's coming in. Badass motorcycle rider. It'll be fun. It'll be a fun morning. Jessie's out. Although her and her son and Justin were at the rodeo last night. I ducked out. I was there for a little while. Then bounced. I made a sugar. Can't be out in the rain. So where did I see this platoon? Cold Spring Tavern. If you haven't been to Cold Spring Tavern, you know, right off the 154 there, man, you're missing out. Now, they don't still use it as a platoon, but I could imagine back in the day, someone get off the stagecoach there at Cold Spring to get a beer and relieve themselves and maybe order up a bowl of chili or a nice piece of steak. And they got a dip in their mouth and they go, ding. That's what I think of every time I hear that song by Blake Shelton. Chudabecka, Chudabecka, Chudabecka, ding. Spray it. It's so Old West, man. It's so Old West. And if you ever visit, if you're listening on the stream and you ever visit California and you're on the coast, there's an influencer on TikTok from Great Britain. Her name's Dawn Farmer. You may have seen her. She's all about ranch dressing and she's got that really thick Yorkshire British accent. And she spent like a month traveling California. Her and her girlfriend, like from San Francisco all the way down to San Diego. And I messaged her a couple times. I'm like, don't miss Cold Spring Tavern. It's a stagecoach stop. I mean, that's OG cowboy stuff down there. Google it. Ella Langley's on the way in just a few moments. Also, one from Jason Aldean. I'd love to hear from you. You can call in or text in. 805-925-5764 is the number. That's 805-925-KSNI. 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

0: Sunny Country 102.5. Jason Aldean burning it down. What's happening? How are you, Jay? Having a wonderful Friday so far. You ready for the rodeo tonight? Big doings. They're coronating a queen tonight. We have the princesses here in the building. They're going to go across the hall and chat with our guy from the AM station and then pop on over here and chat with us as well. So we're looking forward to that. A little rain last night for you intrepid rodeo fans who endured the weather last night. Good on you. It's awesome. I love it when people ride it out, as it were. Something I can play for you, let me know, even if it was particularly if it's rodeo related. Love to hear a cowboy song if there's something you want to hear. I'll get that. You know what? I'm a loser. I don't even have the text line open. I've been sitting here for an hour. What a dope. My bad. If you've been texting in, hang on. I'm logging in right now. Logging in right now. All right, 805-925-5764 is that number. It's 805-925-KSNI. 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It's your stress-free getaway in the San Andreas Valley, that's for sure. 805-925-5764. Keep that number handy, too, because we do have some tickets to give away in just a bit.
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0: Coming back, that's Morgan Wallen on Sunny Country 102.5 with Jesse James. What's happening?
1: Hurry up! Woo, it's Friday, baby.
0: Well, we got a studio full right now. Yes, sir. If you're out there last night, you endured the weather. Good on you. If you weren't, you got a good night tonight. Luke Dolan will be here. He's one of the Flying Cowboys. We'll chat with him in a little while. Also, all of the rodeo princesses are here. One of them will be the rodeo queen for 2026. So we'll look forward to chatting with them in just a few moments. Sadly, I do not have any tickets to give for you. The shows are sold out tonight and tomorrow, but you never know. I mean, I've heard of people going up to the box office day of and being able to buy them. I don't know. I can't confirm it, but I know that's usually a thing. I think most, well, I shouldn't say that because I'm on the radio. People take everything I say for gospel. I'm just speculating. I'm a human being just like you. I'm just thinking out loud. But, you know, oftentimes shows the day of, I remember back in the 80s, I went to a sold-out Bruce Springsteen concert, and the day of the show, walked up to the box office and bought tickets in the second row at face value. Explain. I don't know. I'm saying is it's probably worth a shot at driving out and going in and walking up to the box office and seeing maybe you can get a ticket for a grandstand ticket or something. Forget about the box seating and all that stuff. It sold out the day they went on sale. One of the biggest rodeos in the state, for sure. Elks Rodeo is going on this weekend at the Unocal Elks Event Center. We'll talk with some of the participants in just a few. Hardy's on the way and some John Party, too.
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0: He played it on purpose because Friday night is coronation night. Four princesses, one queen. That's how it works. It's just how it works. We're going to do round robin and have some introductions. Ladies, your name and organization. We'll start on the left.
1: Okay, so Morgan Fassi, and I'm representing St. Joseph High School Athletic Boosters.
2: My name is Sabina Salcido, and I'm representing Guadalupe of Cronus.
3: I'm Annabella Williams, and I'm representing the Los Alamos Valley Men's Club.
4: Yeah. And my name is Raina Serene, and I'm representing the Allen Hancock Athletic Boosters.
0: So that was an audience of one tonight. It'll be 10,000 or more. Peter Sterling, ballpark. How many does the arena hold? 10,000, 15,000?
5: Yes.
0: Easily. And it's sold out. So thank you. That's where I'm going. Morgan, we'll start with you.
1: Okay.
0: Nerve factor. Like, do you feel like Ella Langley about to go on stage at the Ryman or what?
1: I don't know. I'm a little nervous. It hasn't hit me yet. I know it's going to hit me later today.
0: Yeah.
1: I'm going to be nervous, but... I don't know. Not right now. Yeah. Not yet.
0: Good.
1: Let's hope.
0: That's confidence.
1: Yes. Yes. Confidence.
2: I'm not very nervous, honestly. Yesterday, we had the Golden Circle of Champions dinner.
0: Yeah.
2: And it made me, like, I know it's a blessing to be alive, but I feel like today I was just thankful to be healthy. And honestly, that's what made me not nervous at all. Seeing that happen, especially because my mom, she had cancer. She's a survivor, too. So it made me thankful, even more thankful to be alive right now. I'm healthy, so I'm just happy to be here.
0: Joie de vivre.
2: Yes.
0: Yeah, the joy of life. Good for you.
3: I'm going to be honest. I didn't really sleep last night. I'm so nervous. I am like, you said how many people are going to be in the stands. Yeah. My stomach dropped.
0: It's going to be great.
3: It'll be fun. It's going to be cool.
0: But you guys are going to be posing for pictures and signing autographs tonight?
3: I'll definitely be a little shy out there.
0: Oh, don't be shy. Come on, own it.
4: Yeah, you know what? I'm just going with the flow. I'm going where life takes me right now. I'm just feeling the vibe as it is, as it presents to me. But I know out there I'll be, nervous as heck. So
0: swim downstream. It's a great advice in life. Swim downstream. You know, if you get caught in a riptide at the beach, you don't try and swim to shore. You swim adjacent to the shore, parallel to the shore. You go in. And that's, and that's the thing. You know, I've been doing this stupid radio thing for 30 some odd years, and I got to introduce Bon Jovi on stage, and Peter knows I've got to do a lot of cool stuff, but I don't care how many years you've been doing something, when you're about to go on stage, and let's face it, when you walk out into that rodeo arena tonight, you're in the dirt, you're not up in the stands, you're not in the aisle, you're in the secure area, you need an all-access badge to be there, and you're out there looking up at the crowd, but guess what? Right before you go out, do your little mantra thing, do your little shake it off, swim downstream and go, here we go, we got this. And no matter who wins tonight, I can tell already by watching you guys together that it's already a sisterhood. Like, you guys are friends for life now, probably.
2: Yes, absolutely. Yes.
0: That's so cool.
1: Yeah, we're super lucky this year.
2: Everybody's so kind, super sweet.
1: Yeah.
0: Last thing. College aspirations. We'll start on the right this time.
2: Okay.
0: What's next for each of our princesses, one of them to be queen?
4: Well, right now I am a sophomore in high school, so I do have time to figure out for college. But I will say I do want to go to college for business. Now, where that takes me, I guess we'll see.
0: Yeah.
4: But I think that's something that I'd be really interested in.
0: Nice.
3: And then I'm only a junior, so I don't have as much time as Raina, but I have a little bit of time to figure out what I want to do. But I want to go into social work of some form. Nice. I haven't really decided what.
0: Yeah.
3: I was in the foster system for a little bit as a kid, so I firsthand know what it's like, and I would love to help children the way I wanted to be. So, it's a social work of literally any form.
0: We can tell by your passion of how you just said that your conviction is true. Like, you don't have to decide. You've already decided.
3: Yeah.
0: That's awesome. Court-appointed special advocates, the County of Santa Barbara, County of San Luis Obispo, all use social work. And, you know, having been there yourself, you have to know how to follow before you can lead. And being that you have lived it, you're better to you have more empathy.
3: Yeah, I quite literally know.
0: I'm a cyber hunk from across the table. Good for you.
2: And then I will be joining the military, but going to college at the same time. I'm going to go to the Army.
0: Nice.
2: I'm going to be a 68 Whiskey, a combat medic, and then I'll be pursuing an education in nursing and becoming a labor delivery nurse.
0: Thank you.
2: Yes,
0: I stand for you. God bless you.
2: God bless you.
0: That's amazing.
1: Okay, well, not as amazing, but I am going to St. John's in New York. I switched it up a little bit, and I'm going to be doing business and also hopefully following this nonprofit fundraising, helping out the community's journey. So I'm excited.
0: Sheila, someday she'll be

0: on Forbes, and she'll be like, philanthropist. Yeah. Good for you guys. I'm glad you've had fun. You know, Peter and I can tell you with confidence that when you're old goats like us, you're going to look back and you will have, I'm telling you, this will be today, this moment will be a movie reel in your head. You'll be able to close your eyes and go, wow, I remember that. I was a junior. I was a sophomore. I was a senior. I was a princess. And it's gonna be, these are the days of your lives. I mean, I hate to sound melodramatic, but honest to God, I can look back at my, you know, high school years, and I mean, literally, it plays like a movie in my head. And it scares me too, Peter, because they say when you die, all your memories flash in front of you.
1: Oh, no.
0: And every time it happens, I'm wondering if I'm dying. No. I'm just teasing. Listen. Here's the audience of one. Peter, join me. So audience of two, get ready. Multiply that by a couple hundred, 10,000 tonight. And you go, everybody cheering for you means it. God bless you, girls.
2: Thank you. Thanks
0: for doing the ride, and we'll see you tonight. One of you guys going to be crying with joy, and the other three are going to be scowling at her. But be careful. All the cameras are going to be going off. You've seen the pictures of Faith Hill and stuff at the CMAs when she didn't win the award. And there's that one thumbnail the next day of Faith Hill's sourpuss when she didn't win. Just it's fun. All right, girls. Have fun. Thanks for coming in. And we'll see you tonight and see who wins that crown.
2: Yes, see you. Thank you so much.
0: Okay, bye.
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1: Join the Santa Maria Civic Theater for their final show of the season, You're in Town the Musical. 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To conserve water, private toilets are banned, and everyone must pay to use the public bathrooms controlled by the powerful company called the Urine Good Company. Led by the ruthless Caldwell B. Caldwell, the executives at USC hold total control and authority over the town's water usage. When amenity number 9 worker, Bobby Strong, witnesses his father being arrested for breaking these rules, Bobby begins a rebellion demanding the right to pee for free. Through zany songs and energetic dancing, they enforce the strict rules that shape daily life and spark growing frustration among the citizens. 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

0: I go back from Kenny on Sunny Country 102.5, Jesse and Jay in the morning. They're back! The Flying Cowboys are here. Luke Dolan is here. And
1: Ripper Ray!
0: What's up, guys?
2: What's going on, Jay?
0: How y'all?
3: How you doing, Jay?
0: I'm doing good. Back here.
2: Howdy, howdy.
0: Any plaster casts or anything?
2: No, we stay away from that stuff.
0: I know, but so no ride last night because it was a little bit wet out there, but you're riding tonight.
2: Yeah, absolutely. We're riding tonight. We're going to be riding all the way through the weekend.
0: Yeah, baby.
2: Let's do it.
0: So if you haven't seen a Flying Cowboys performance, it means that you're one of the losers that ducks out early because you guys kind of close the show, and I think it's a fitting and proper way to do so.
2: Absolutely. You got to stick around to the end because that's when we come out, and we're going to do some crazy stuff out there. You're going to have to get out there and check it out.
0: So this is no lie. It's going to sound like I'm bootlicking, but about 4 years ago, 3 or 4 years ago, we go to every performance, you know, my kids and I, and we're there for all of them. And one day I was like, come on, guys, let's beat the traffic and get out of here. And my son said to me, he's like, Dad, the Flying Cowboys haven't ridden yet. We can't leave. And I'm like, dude, we saw them yesterday and the day before. We'll see them tomorrow. And he's like, no.
3: You'd be surprised how much we hear that, actually.
0: Every performance is different, though. Even though you guys pull out the same stunts and stuff, I mean, until you land that baby on the other side of that jump, you don't know what's going to happen.
2: Absolutely. And the crowds, they're always on the edge of their seats, so they got to see what's going to happen. You know, you got to get out there. You got to stick around till the end to see it.
0: We're crazy curious about that moment when you crazy sons of guns let go of the bike entirely and the bike's like 2 feet under you. You're 40 feet in the air. The bike's 2 feet underneath you. There's not a foot on it. There's not a hand on it. And then you just grab it right where you're supposed to be and land that thing. I'm like, what if? Like, what's the timing on that? Is it a millisecond, a nanosecond?
2: It's literally a second or so. But sometimes I question myself. I've been doing this for 20 years and we do these things on these bikes and sometimes I just don't get how it all works out.
3: Yeah. Some people ask me, you know, how do you do these tricks? I'm like, I can't really explain it to you, but I can show you.
0: Yeah. That's how I am with directions. It's like, what's the address? I don't know, but I can take you there. Oh, man. So it's so thrilling for us. And obviously, the whole rodeo thing. You guys must be just as thrilled watching the bull riding and the saddle bronc and all that.
2: Absolutely. Yeah. And actually, last night in the rain, it was kind of fun to watch in the rain.
0: Sure.
2: Because this is the first time this has happened in years.
0: Yeah.
2: I'm not exactly sure on the date of that. But watching the rodeo last night, watching the bull riders get crazy, the barrel racers, everybody's having fun.
0: Yeah. Well, you know, it's interesting. I was talking to Anthony Lucia yesterday before the show, and I call it the show, before the event, the performance, and some of the musicians, you know, Santana, Kenny Chesney, many of the artists that have had to perform in storms say that their best performances ever were the ones that they stuck it out and they played through the rain. You know, Woodstock. And Kenny finishes his tours every year in Boston now because one summer he was there and a hurricane was bearing down on New England. And they had to move. He had two shows on a Friday and a Sunday night. And they had to move the Sunday night show to Saturday night to get it in before the hurricane hit. And sure enough, on Saturday night, the night before the hurricane was supposed to make landfall, it was still very stormy and torrential rains, and it was really crappy weather. It wasn't a hurricane yet, but it was the fringe of a hurricane. And Kenny Chesney to this day says that it was the best concert he ever played. Because think about it. The people that are in the stands are really the only ones that want to be there.
2: Yeah.
0: And if they're still in the stands, the people that were in there last night watching this when everyone in their seats next to them empty, they got a great show. Now, that's how I feel about it. And you guys, man, I'm sure that you feel the same way because you're watching, like, you didn't get to ride last night, but you saw it was just a little bit different than a regular rodeo performance because of the wet.
2: Yeah, we're just trying to survive so we can ride these last three nights out. And last night wouldn't have been good if we did. There's the 50-50 chance that, you know, what if, so.
0: Well, you know what's great about our rodeo is that we've got a couple of events that are hinging on the weather because they're that dramatic. The skydive, you know, the flag descending in from the heavens, that can get scrubbed for weather, but it's one of the most, it's a key thing, and you guys could get scrubbed for weather, but that's what makes them important, right? If you're important enough to be called on the account of weather, I think that's a big deal, and I know the flying Cowboys definitely hang for that one at the end of the performance. It's so worth it, and we're glad you're back year after year after year after year.
2: Yeah, thank you, Jay. I'm so stoked to be back.
0: Right on. Definitely. All right, well, enjoy the Central Coast while you're here. If there's any downtime, get out and have some fun, and if you got those, well, they're not street legal. I was going to say you can't ride them around on the road. You can borrow my Beamer, though, if you want to take a cruise.
2: Really? I'll take you up on that after.
0: Take your little 1200 RS down to Cold Spring. John will kick me. She's like, you better not. They got to be back here for a show tonight. All right, guys. Stay safe. We'll look for you in the arena tonight. And fly high and grab those handlebars. Don't let them get away from
2: you. We'll let go and we'll grab back all of them. Yeah, thank you, Jay.
0: We appreciate you popping by.
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Jason Aldean, you make it easy. Sunny Country 102.5, Jason Jane Mernin. Well, we had some weather yesterday, but boy, it's nice out there right now. So looking forward to a nice PRCA rodeo action tonight. So if you're heading out, go on, have some fun. If you got tickets, that is. Grandstands are sold out tonight and tomorrow. Two sold out performances. But you know what? It's a lesson learned. When the tickets go on sale, you got to buy them. And that's true for concerts and stuff, too. Don't drag your knuckles. Get them before they're gone. Aloha.

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Oh, yeah. Sunny Country 102.5, Jesse and Jay in the morning. A little heavy on the J today. Jesse is off. She'll be back on Monday, though. That was Brett Eldridge, of course, and Want to Be That Song. If you want to hear a song, you got to get it on the text line or request line, 805-925-5764. That's the number. 805-925-KSNI. 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And you want to keep that number handy, too, because we got a chance for you to win tickets. I'm talking Cole Swindell, playing next Saturday, the 13th, down in Ventura. Boots and Brews with Gretchen Wilson and Lanco. That'll be a good show. Charlie Crockett, Vienna Rebels Amphitheater, July 18th. We've got the

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0: Also, Sound of Music. Now, this isn't for everybody, but if you have anyone in your life that's artsy, you know, or any, maybe your grandmother would like this. But I said to my daughter, who's in drama, or well, she was in drama. She's not anymore. But a lot of her friends from high school are still in drama. And they, you know, I went to their play recently. And I said to my daughter, I'm like, look, Soph, you guys should go see this Rodgers and Hammerstein Sound of Music thing at Wiener Wolves Amphitheater. It's June 27th. We got tickets for you for that as well. So keep the number handy. We want you to be a big-time winner here on Sunny Country 102.5. 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
1: 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Led by the ruthless Caldwell B. Caldwell, the executives at USC hold total control and authority over the town's water usage. When amenity number 9 worker, Bobby Strong, witnesses his father being arrested for breaking these rules, Bobby begins a rebellion demanding the right to pee for free. 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

0: Where the Wild Things Are. It's Luke Combs, Sunny Country 102.5, Jesse and Jay in the morning. Hi, how are you? What's going on? Ready for a big old Elks rodeo? It's going to be fun. Going to be a lot of fun. Sold out tonight and tomorrow. So, you know, if you've got tickets, head on out there. I would say it might be worth heading up to the box office. There might be a chance that they have a few here and there. Stuff that didn't go unclaimed or whatever. Certainly worth a shot, I would say. Hey, let's check in with our buddy John Spencer from Spencer's Fresh Markets. John, with the rodeo in town, I know you got beef on the front page, and I think everybody thinking the same thing. Let's light some red oak.
1: Jay, I think I'm going to unofficially say this is probably our number one beef back rib week of the year.
0: Yeah, that makes sense to me, I think.
1: All the cowboys love the beef back ribs. From Harris, they're $4.99. We also have our baseball cuts, $9.99 a pound. Fellow smokers, we got them covered with the fresh pork spare ribs for the weekend at $3.99. So you name it for the grill, when there's no doubt after Memorial Weekend, it's grilling season here on the Central Coast. Not that every day isn't grilling season around here, but it does really ratchet up as we sort of mentally shift gears into summer.
0: Sure does. And so does the produce aisle, man. When you do that indoor farmer's market, you can tell it's summer.
1: Oh, it's just absolutely brimming. You know, all the summer flavors, you know, the peaches, nectarines, cherries, table grapes, plums, apricots, and of course, this will be a very busy weekend as people come from out of the area. They always want to enjoy our local strawberries, which are the best on the planet. And man, I was out looking at the row crops coming in from Bonita Farms

0: we picked up yesterday. Man, that stuff is just stunning. The lettuce and the Brussels sprouts and the celeries and just the things that we enjoy being grown in the valley day in and day out right now, they're just stunning. And we've got some gorgeous stuff. I picked up some iceberg lettuce we picked up from Bonita Farms yesterday. Mm-hmm. And that stuff weighs a ton, man. It's probably the premium time of the year to enjoy that stuff.
1: Chunky blue cheese dressing to go on top of that wedge salad with some crumbled bacon bits. Oh.
0: Can't go wrong, man. Absolutely can't go wrong. The lettuce right now is amazing for that.
1: Loving it. 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Spencer's Fresh Markets, where freshness is local. John, enjoy your weekend. We'll chat on Monday, pal.
0: You got it, Jake.
1: All right, man.
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Rocky Mountain Low. Oh, Corey Kent and Jay Turner. That's Rocky Mountain Low. I just added myself to it. Sunny Country 102.5. Woo, it's Friday, baby. PRCA Rodeo Action tonight at the El Chino Cal Event Center. 7 p.m. I think it's 7 p.m., right? Yeah. Here comes Riley, It's Worst Way on Sunny Country 102.5.

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0: On Sunny Country 102.5 with Jesse and Jay in the morning. What's happening here? Yeah. Got one from Josh Ross coming up for you in just a moment. Hate How You Look. That's a good one. We'll also hear from Morgan Wallen. Jordan Davis coming up in a bit. Bailey Zimmerman's got a new one. Yeah. There's Dylan Scott. It's My Girl. On Sunny Country 102.5.
1: She looks so pretty when the makeup on. You should hear talking to her mama on the phone. Love it when she

0: Cowgirls. Morgan Wallen, Sunny Country 102.5, Jesse and Jay in the morning. Send the one out to the Cowgirls of competing this weekend at the Elks Unical Event Center for team roping and stuff. They got a breakaway. They got a couple events. So it's going to be a good time out there at the rodeo. Make sure you get your, I say get your tickets and go, but it might be worth it. You know, right when the gates open, walking up to the box office and just seeing, hey, any chance a couple of GAs lying around? I would do it. I certainly would. You could get lucky. And that goes for concerts too. You'd be surprised. Sometimes the day of the show, you can buy tickets right up front. You have to check it out, man. Be optimistic.
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Jordan Davis, that's Tucson Too Late. Sunny Country 102.5, Jesse in the morning. Hi, how are you? Man, I'm ready for the weekend. How about you? Oh, man. Ready for summer, too, and it's here, baby. There's Luke Combs and Sleepless in a Hotel Room.

0: say so.
1: I do. I need somebody. Dan and Shay at Say So on Sunny Country 102.5, Jesse and Jay in the morning. They're playing up at Shoreline Amphitheater in Mountain View, but it won't be till fall, I think September, October even. It's going to be a ways, but they are kind of ending their tour, I think, out here in Cali, so that's appropriate and fitting. Let's talk about that for a second, the Cali reference from me. You know, I was born in Anaheim, and I'm a native Californian. I've lived in California longer than I lived anywhere else in America, and I've lived outside of Boston and in Providence, Rhode Island, and Jacksonville, Florida, and I've lived around a little bit, but, you know, California's my home. And I say Cali. I got no problem with it. And there are certain people on social media that's like, oh, a true Californian would never say Cali. Whatever. Cali Squeeze is one of the most popular beer brands in the entire state, and Firestone Walker bought out 805 Brewery bought out Cali Squeeze for like millions of dollars, lots of money. You can say Cali. I said so. That's right, because I said so. You can say it.
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0: Hey, it's Jesse and Jay in the morning.
1: Well, it would have been nice if he was on the lineup for the fair. One of them, anyway. He's not. Don't. I heard Jay Turner say he's a nope. Zach Top not playing locally anytime soon. But when he does, we'll let you know about it because he's a talented dude, man. Lots of fun, too, to watch. He's fun. Speaking of fun, rodeo tonight at the Unicalix Event Center. Sold out tomorrow, too. There are some tickets for Sunday still. So maybe you want to go watch the Buckle presentation and all that on Sunday. But I still think it might be worth hitting the box office up early, right when they open, and see what's what, you know. Could happen. 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
1: John Morgan with Jason Aldean and Friends Like That. That's going to do it for me, Jay Turner. I'll be back with Jesse Monday morning, 6 a.m. for Jesse and Jane Vernon. See you at the Elks Rodeo this weekend, and I'll see you at Boot Barn tomorrow from 11 to 2 if you want to come out and stand away.

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5: A 10-year-old boy entered a cafe and sat at the table. A waitress put a glass of water in front of him and asked what he would like. "How much is an ice cream sundae?" he asked. "$5," she said. The little boy pulled his hand out of his pocket and studied the number of coins in it. "How much is a dish of plain ice cream?" he asked. Some people were now waiting for a table, and the waitress was growing impatient. "$3," she said briskly. The little boy counted the coins again and said, "I'll have plain ice cream." The waitress brought the ice cream, put the bill on the table, and walked away. The boy finished the ice cream, paid the cashier, and left. When the waitress came back, there, placed neatly beside the empty dish, were coins totaling $2, her tip. At times, we pass judgment on others too quickly by what we see on the surface. If we just pause and try to give more empathy to others, this world would be a better place, and we would be a happier people. We talk about these and other of life's issues here at the Lompoc Church of Christ and invite you to join us. 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
9: A Jewish man in Hungary went to his rabbi and complained, "Life is unbearable. There are 9 of us living in one room. What can I do?" The rabbi answered, "Take your goat into the room with you." The man was incredulous, but the rabbi insisted, "Do as I say and come back in a week." A week later, the man returned looking more distraught than before. "We can't stand it," he told the rabbi. "The goat is filthy and stinks. Go home and let the goat out and come back in a week." A week later, the man returned radiant, saying, "Life is beautiful. We enjoy every minute of it now that there is no goat, and only 9 of us living in one room." You see, contentment is a matter of perspective. But godliness with contentment is great gain, for we brought nothing into the world, and we can take nothing out of it. But if we have food and clothing, we will be content with that. 1 Timothy chapter 6. We celebrate God's gift of peace and contentment found in Him here at the Lompoc Church of Christ and invite you to join us. 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

Sweet Southern Bell Bottom Baby, Lainey Wilson, Heart Like a Truck. And that's not all. You know what I mean. So you're going to night number two of the PRCA Rodeo tonight, Santa Maria Elks Rodeo at the Santa Maria Elks Utica Event Center. It's going to be a hoot. I think you've got some pre-rodeo entertainment happening out there tonight. Here comes Rodney Atkins taking a back road on Sunny Country.

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1: 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There are 9 of us living in one room. What can I do?" The rabbi answered, "Take your goat into the room with you." The man was incredulous, but the rabbi insisted, "Do as I say and come back in a week." A week later, the man returned looking more distraught than before. "We can't stand it," he told the rabbi. "The goat is filthy and stinks. Go home and let the goat out and come back in a week." A week later, the man returned radiant, saying, "Life is beautiful. We enjoy every minute of it now that there is no goat and only 9 of us living in one room." 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

Thomas Rhett, Sunny Country 102.5. What are you going to do after all the bars are closed? Answers 1 and 2, Denny's Waffle House. 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

Sal Hunt, Take Your Time on Sunday Country 102.5. So you remember when Kenny Chesney came to the Santa Barbara County Fair, when it was still called the Santa Barbara County Fairgrounds in Santa Maria? What year was that? Either way, you're old, man. I remember.

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1: Join the Santa Maria Civic Theater for their final show of the season, Urinetown the Musical. 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Led by the ruthless Caldwell B. Caldwell, the executives at USC hold total control and authority over the town's water usage. When amenity number 9 worker, Bobby Strong, witnesses his father being arrested for breaking these rules, Bobby begins a rebellion demanding the right to pee for free. 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Showtimes are Fridays and Saturdays through the end of May at 7 p.m. and doors open at 6:30, and on Sunday the show is 1:30 with the doors at 1 p.m. Tickets are available at my805tix.com. For more information about the Santa Maria Civic Theater, please visit smct.org.
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miles on it. Kane Brown, Marshmello, Sunny Country, 102.5 Miles on It. Well, here comes concert time again at the Avila Beach Golf Resort. You go to the last one? What a venue, huh? Ty Myers is coming August 2nd. That's this guy with Ends of the Earth.

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Oh, we're doing that this weekend. Oh, wait, we got to go to the rodeo. So many things.

Brantley Gilbert on Sunny Country 102.5. He recorded that song back in 2014, and the irony is he stopped drinking after that and now still refers to himself as California Sober, which of course just means he imparts with the smoke just a bit. And it ties in with my catfish fun and crazy fact. This is a good reason to stop drinking right there. Did you know most drunk drivers drive drunk 80 times before they are arrested? Wow. Here's Luke. Be by you.

Adrian Wallen, 20 cigarettes, Sunny Country, 102.5. You looking for something good on TV this weekend? Well, I can't help you there, but Sunday on Netflix, the 51st AFI, that's the American Film

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1: Hudson Westbrook, House Again on Sunny Country 102.5. I can't believe I forgot to tell you. Today is National Paperclip Day. Wow. Did you put your paperclip decorations up out in the yard? Tomorrow is National Hole in My Bucket Day. 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

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Well, I would think the biggest surprise of the recent Academy of Country Music Awards is this dude. And he's great, don't get me wrong, but winning Entertainer of the Year and Male Vocalist of the Year,

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0: Jelly Roll, I Am Not Okay on Sunny Country 102.5. So you're thinking about vacation with the kids this summer? This might be a good one. Dolly Parton's Transform Tennessean Travel Stop will open on June 24th. It has stages for live music, a Doggy Parton dog park, a replica of her tour bus, and many food options like Dolly Barbecue.
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11: 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When amenity number 9 worker, Bobby Strong, witnesses his father being arrested for breaking these rules, Bobby begins a rebellion demanding the right to pee for free. 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

Lady on Sunny Country 102.5. And if anyone would know about ladies, it's Brett Young. He's a girl dad, and he's also married to one. So he would know. Morgan Wallen, well, he knows how to be the top male vocalist, American Music Award winner. Just happened. Here he is.

Chris Young, along with Kane Brown on Sunny Country 102.5. Famous friends, and he's going to invite them all to his bar in the fall in Nashville. In fact, that's going to be the name of his bar. Famous Friends. Bar number 41 on the Strip. Ella.

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1: Watermelon Moonshine. 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
0: Uh-huh.
1: And they served everyone Whataburger, which is really, really good.
2: 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They ain't covered yet.

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Chris Stapleton, White Horse on Sunny Country 102.5. Hey, how about a Fresca? How about a Fresca Hard? I hear what you're saying, hey, Catfish, what the heck are you talking about? 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And yes, it has alcohol.

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This guy was just in concert. You go see him? Hardy, with Morgan Wallen, Eric Church, and Tim McGraw right here. Great musical event. MacArthur on Sunny Country.

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1: 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What do you think, Johnny?
2: Jay, I think I'm going to unofficially say this is probably our number one beef back rib week of the year.
3: Yeah, that makes sense to me, I think.
2: All the Cowboys love the beef back ribs from Harris. 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So you name it for the grill, when there's no doubt after Memorial Weekend, it's grilling season here on the Central Coast. Not that every day isn't grilling season around here, but it does really ratchet up as we sort of mentally shift gears into summer.
3: Sure does. And so does the produce aisle, man. When you do that indoor farmer's market, you can tell it's summer.
2: Oh, it's just absolutely brimming. You know, all the summer flavors, you know, the peaches, nectarines, cherries, table grapes, plums, apricots. And, of course, this will be a very busy weekend as people come from out of the area. They always want to enjoy our local strawberries, which are the best on the planet. And man, I was out looking at the row crops coming in from Bonita Farms. We picked up yesterday. Man, that stuff is just stunning. The lettuce and the Brussels sprouts and the celeries and just the things that we enjoy are being grown in the valley day in and day out. Right now, they're just stunning. And we've got some gorgeous stuff. I picked up some iceberg lettuce we picked up from Bonita Farms yesterday. Mm-hmm. And that stuff weighs a ton, man. It's probably the premium time of the year to enjoy that stuff.
3: Chunky blue cheese dressing to go on top of that wedge salad with some crumbled bacon bits. Oh.
2: Can't go wrong, man. Absolutely can't go wrong. The lettuce right now is amazing for that.
3: Loving it. 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
2: You got it, Jay.
3: All right, man.
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Jason Aldean, and how far does a goodbye go? Well, apparently only to your best friend's wedding if you need to be at the ACM Awards. That's what Megan Maroney said she was doing. And guess what? We have proof. We've seen the pictures now. And we heard the song that she wrote and performed for her best friend at the wedding. Is that like the best wedding present ever? Megan Maroney wrote a song, performed it for her best friend. It wasn't this one, by the way. Tennessee Orange here.

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